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0: 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I gotta have faith. Because I gotta have faith, faith, faith, faith. I gotta have faith, faith, faith.
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Oh no. The rate of sin is going to go way down at the Tabernacle Life. All right, we got morons in the news next and the People's Movie Critic coming up. It's the Bob and Sherry Show.

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0: 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Got your fab female quote of the day. Dolly Parton has opened up her first truck stop called Dolly's Tennessee and Travel Stop. I've got some of the, what do you call it, the jingle. Take a listen.
1: 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Come on in. 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

Star 98.9. It was 742 years ago today, supposedly, according to the Grimm's fairy tale, was the day the Pied Piper led the children out of Hameln, Germany.